about me walking out. Yeah, let me tell you something. I hold on.

A chance for widely scattered showers for this weekend. Low Miami, San Carlos, Roosevelt Lake, and the surrounding area. Looking for a mixture of sunshine to partly cloudy skies. Some periods of cloudiness. We will see a daytime high near 101 for Saturday with a 30 to 60% chance of some widely scattered shower activity. Saturday night, we're looking at mostly cloudy with a low around 73. A 50% chance of some widely scattered showers, and some of those with strong gusty winds and heavy rain. For Sunday, the threat of showers continues with a high near 96. Some wind gusts up to 20 miles per hour. New rainfall amounts of less than a tenth of an inch, except higher amounts possible in thundershower activity. Sunday night, showers likely, cloudy, with a low around 70 or upper 60s. Going into Monday, partly sunny, with a high near 93. Still a 60% chance of some widely scattered shower activity. 40% chance by Monday night with upper 60s. As we get into Tuesday, diminishing shower activity with a high near 95. And remember, with any kind of rain activity, flash flooding is always a possibility. If you encounter flowing water in a stream or wash, please do not attempt to cross it. Turn around, don't drown. And have a nice weekend. 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

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In Miami, Divine Grace Church. 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

A chance for widely scattered showers for this weekend. Low Miami, San Carlos, Roosevelt Lake, and the surrounding area. Looking for a mixture of sunshine to partly cloudy skies. Some periods of cloudiness. We will see a daytime high near 101 for Saturday with a 30 to 60% chance of some widely scattered shower activity. Saturday night, we're looking at mostly cloudy, with a low around 73. A 50% chance of some widely scattered showers, and some of those with strong gusty winds and heavy rain. But Sunday, the threat of showers continues with a high near 96. Some wind gusts up to 20 miles per hour. New rainfall amounts of less than a tenth of an inch, except higher amounts possible in thundershower activity. Sunday night, showers likely, cloudy, with a low around 70 or upper 60s. Going into Monday, partly sunny, with a high near 93. Still a 60% chance of some widely scattered shower activity. 40% chance by Monday night with upper 60s. As we get into Tuesday, diminishing shower activity with a high near 95. And remember, with any kind of rain activity, flash flooding is always a possibility. If you encounter flowing water in a stream or wash, please do not attempt to cross it. Turn around, don't drown. And have a nice weekend. 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
1: Gila County weather.
2: A chance for some widely scattered showers for the remainder of your weekend. Low Miami, San Carlos, Roosevelt Lake, and surrounding area looking for a mixture of partly cloudy to mostly cloudy, with our daytime high in the upper 90s, nighttime lows in the upper 60s, anywhere from a 40 to 60% chance of some widely scattered showers through Sunday night. Showers are likely on Monday, mostly cloudy with a high near 91, a chance of rain at 70% for this coming Monday. Diminishing shower activity by Monday night with a low around 68 and still a little bit windy at times. Some wind gusts up to 20 miles per hour. Some of these showers with strong gusty winds and heavy rain. Be careful as you drive around. With any kind of rain activity, flash flooding is always a possibility. If you encounter flowing water in a stream or wash, please do not attempt to cross it. Turn around, don't drown. And have a nice weekend. 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

0: A chance for some widely scattered showers for the remainder of your weekend. Low Miami, San Carlos, Roosevelt Lake, and surrounding area looking for a mixture of partly cloudy to mostly cloudy, with our daytime high in the upper 90s, nighttime lows in the upper 60s, anywhere from a 40 to 60% chance of some widely scattered showers through Sunday night. Showers are likely on Monday, mostly cloudy with a high near 91, a chance of rain at 70% for this coming Monday. Diminishing shower activity by Monday night with a low around 68 and still a little bit windy at times. Some wind gusts up to 20 miles per hour. Some of these showers with strong gusty winds and heavy rain. Be careful as you drive around. With any kind of rain activity, flash flooding is always a possibility. If you encounter flowing water in a stream or wash, please do not attempt to cross it. Turn around, don't drown. And have a nice weekend. 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

A chance for some widely scattered showers for the remainder of your weekend. Flow Miami, San Carlos, Roosevelt Lake, and surrounding area looking for a mixture of partly cloudy to mostly cloudy, with our daytime high in the upper 90s, nighttime lows in the upper 60s, anywhere from a 40 to 60% chance of some widely scattered showers through Sunday night. Showers are likely on Monday, mostly cloudy with a high near 91, a chance of rain at 70% for this coming Monday. Diminishing shower activity by Monday night with a low around 68 and still a little bit windy at times. Some wind gusts up to 20 miles per hour. Some of these showers with strong gusty winds and heavy rain. Be careful as you drive around. With any kind of rain activity, flash flooding is always a possibility. If you encounter flowing water in a stream or wash, please do not attempt to cross it. Turn around, don't drown. And have a nice weekend. 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

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Feeling lucky? Our Ladies Parish Hall on West Sullivan Street in Miami has bingo the first and third Tuesday of every month at 6 p.m. Doors open at 5, and there's a no-host snack bar to satisfy your hunger. 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

0: A chance for some widely scattered showers for the remainder of your weekend. Low Miami, San Carlos, Roosevelt Lake, and surrounding area looking for a mixture of partly cloudy to mostly cloudy, with our daytime high in the upper 90s, nighttime lows in the upper 60s, anywhere from a 40 to 60% chance of some widely scattered showers through Sunday night. Showers are likely on Monday, mostly cloudy with a high near 91, a chance of rain at 70% for this coming Monday. Diminishing shower activity by Monday night with a low around 68 and still a little bit windy at times. Some wind gusts up to 20 miles per hour. Some of these showers with strong gusty winds and heavy rain. Be careful as you drive around. With any kind of rain activity, flash flooding is always a possibility. If you encounter flowing water in a stream or wash, please do not attempt to cross it. Turn around, don't drown. And have a nice weekend. 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

my hat and told the bartender that I had a flat, and would he be kind enough to give me change for a one? Well, there was one thing I was sure proud to see. There wasn't a soul in the place except for him and me, and he just looked disgusted and pointed toward the telephone.

Now, the last thing I wanted was to get in a fight in Jackson, Mississippi on a Saturday night, especially when there was three of them and only one of me. But they all started laughing and I felt kind of sick. I knew I'd better think of something pretty quick, so I just reached out and kicked old Green Teeth right in the knee.

down here to infiltrate the Ku Klux Klan. He was still bent over holding on to his knee, but everybody else was looking and listening to me, and I laid it on thicker and heavier as I went. I said, would you believe this man has gone as far as tearing Wallace stickers off the bumpers of cars, and he voted for George McGovern for president.

0: I was almost to Arkansas. Well, I think I'm going to reroute my trip. I wonder if anybody'd think I'd flipped if I went to L.A. via Omaha.
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0: A chance for some widely scattered showers for the remainder of your weekend. Low Miami, San Carlos, Roosevelt Lake, and surrounding area looking for a mixture of partly cloudy to mostly cloudy, with our daytime high in the upper 90s, nighttime lows in the upper 60s, anywhere from a 40 to 60% chance of some widely scattered showers through Sunday night. Showers are likely on Monday, mostly cloudy with a high near 91, a chance of rain at 70% for this coming Monday. Diminishing shower activity by Monday night with a low around 68 and still a little bit windy at times, some wind gusts up to 20 miles per hour. Some of these showers with strong gusty winds and heavy rain. Be careful as you drive around. With any kind of rain activity, flash flooding is always a possibility. If you encounter flowing water in a stream or wash, please do not attempt to cross it. Turn around, don't drown. And have a nice weekend. 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

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The Gila Community Food Bank's goal is for no local resident to go hungry. Food insecurity extends beyond the unemployed and homeless. 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

0: A chance for some widely scattered showers for the remainder of your weekend. Low Miami, San Carlos, Roosevelt Lake, and surrounding area looking for a mixture of partly cloudy to mostly cloudy, with our daytime high in the upper 90s, nighttime lows in the upper 60s, anywhere from a 40 to 60% chance of some widely scattered showers through Sunday night. Showers are likely on Monday, mostly cloudy with a high near 91, a chance of rain at 70% for this coming Monday. Diminishing shower activity by Monday night with a low around 68 and still a little bit windy at times. Some wind gusts up to 20 miles per hour. Some of these showers with strong gusty winds and heavy rain. Be careful as you drive around. With any kind of rain activity, flash flooding is always a possibility. If you encounter flowing water in a stream or wash, please do not attempt to cross it. Turn around, don't drown. And have a nice weekend. 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

0: A chance for some widely scattered showers for the remainder of your weekend. Low Miami, San Carlos, Roosevelt Lake, and surrounding area looking for a mixture of partly cloudy to mostly cloudy, with our daytime high in the upper 90s, nighttime lows in the upper 60s, anywhere from a 40 to 60% chance of some widely scattered showers through Sunday night. Showers are likely on Monday, mostly cloudy with a high near 91, a chance of rain at 70% for this coming Monday. Diminishing shower activity by Monday night with a low around 68 and still a little bit windy at times. Some wind gusts up to 20 miles per hour. Some of these showers with strong gusty winds and heavy rain. Be careful as you drive around. With any kind of rain activity, flash flooding is always a possibility. If you encounter flowing water in a stream or wash, please do not attempt to cross it. Turn around, don't drown. And have a nice weekend. 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

0: A chance for some widely scattered showers for the remainder of your weekend. Flow Miami, San Carlos, Roosevelt Lake, and surrounding area looking for a mixture of partly cloudy to mostly cloudy, with our daytime high in the upper 90s, nighttime lows in the upper 60s, anywhere from a 40 to 60% chance of some widely scattered showers through Sunday night. Showers are likely on Monday, mostly cloudy with a high near 91, a chance of rain at 70% for this coming Monday. Diminishing shower activity by Monday night, with a low around 68, and still a little bit windy at times. Some wind gusts up to 20 miles per hour. Some of these showers with strong gusty winds and heavy rain. Be careful as you drive around. With any kind of rain activity, flash flooding is always a possibility. If you encounter flowing water in a stream or wash, please do not attempt to cross it. Turn around, don't drown. And have a nice weekend. Stay safe. 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

A chance for some widely scattered showers for the remainder of your weekend. Low Miami, San Carlos, Roosevelt Lake, and surrounding area looking for a mixture of partly cloudy to mostly cloudy, with our daytime high in the upper 90s, nighttime lows in the upper 60s, anywhere from a 40 to 60% chance of some widely scattered showers through Sunday night. Showers are likely on Monday, mostly cloudy with a high near 91, a chance of rain at 70% for this coming Monday. Diminishing shower activity by Monday night with a low around 68 and still a little bit windy at times, some wind gusts up to 20 miles per hour. Some of these showers with strong gusty winds and heavy rain. Be careful as you drive around. With any kind of rain activity, flash flooding is always a possibility. If you encounter flowing water in a stream or wash, please do not attempt to cross it. Turn around, don't drown. And have a nice weekend. Stay safe. 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

Well, my daddy left home when I was 3, and he didn't leave much to Ma and me. Just this old guitar and an empty bottle of booze. Now, I don't blame him because he run and hid, but the meanest thing that he ever did was before he left, he went and named me Sue. Well, he must have thought that it was quite a joke, and it got a lot of laughs from lots of folks. Seems I had to fight my whole life through. Some gal would giggle and I'd get red, and some guy'd laugh and I'd bust his head. I'll tell you, life ain't easy for a boy named Sue. Well, I grew up quick and I grew up mean. My fists got hard, my wits got keen. Roamed from town to town to hide my shame. But I made me a vow to the moon and stars, I'd search the honky-tonks and bars and kill that man and give me that awful name. Well, it was Gatlinburg in mid-July, and I'd just hit town and my throat was dry. I thought I'd stop and have myself a groove at an old saloon on a street of mud. There at a table, dealing stud, sat the dirty mangy dog that named me Sue. Well, I knew that snake was my own sweet dad from a worn-out picture that my mother had had. And I knew that scar on his cheek and his evil eye. He was big and bent and gray and old, and I looked at him and my blood ran cold. And I said, my name is Sue. How do you do? How you gonna die? Yeah, that's what I told him. Well, I hit him hard right between the eyes, and he went down, but to my surprise, come up with a knife and cut off a piece of my ear. But I busted a chair right across his teeth, and we crashed through the wall and into the street, kicking and a-gouging in the mud and the blood and the beer. I tell you, I've fought tougher men, but I really can't remember when. He kicked like a mule and he bit like a crocodile. I heard him laugh and then I heard him cuss, and he went for his gun and I pulled mine first. He stood there looking at me and I saw him smile and he said, son, this world is rough, and if a man's gonna make it, he's gotta be tough, and I know I wouldn't be there to help you along. So I give you that name and I said goodbye. I knew you'd have to get tough or die, and it's that name that helped to make you strong. Yeah. He said, now you just fought one hell of a fight, and I know you hate me and you got the right to kill me now, and I wouldn't blame you if you do. But you ought to thank me before I die for the gravel in your guts and the spit in the eye, because I'm the that named you Sue. Yeah, what could I do? What could I do?

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0: A chance for some widely scattered showers for the remainder of your weekend. Low Miami, San Carlos, Roosevelt Lake, and surrounding area looking for a mixture of partly cloudy to mostly cloudy, with our daytime high in the upper 90s, nighttime lows in the upper 60s, anywhere from a 40 to 60% chance of some widely scattered showers through Sunday night. Showers are likely on Monday, mostly cloudy with a high near 91, a chance of rain at 70% for this coming Monday. Diminishing shower activity by Monday night with a low around 68 and still a little bit windy at times. Some wind gusts up to 20 miles per hour. Some of these showers with strong gusty winds and heavy rain. Be careful as you drive around. With any kind of rain activity, flash flooding is always a possibility. If you encounter flowing water in a stream or wash, please do not attempt to cross it. Turn around, don't drown. And have a nice weekend. 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
1: Name of this song is The Wildwood Flower. Now, The Wildwood Flower is an old country classic. It's gained a whole new popularity. The song isn't any more popular, but the flower's doing real good. The Wildwood Flower grew wild on the farm, and we never knowed what it was called. Some said it's a flower, and some said it's a weed. I didn't give it much thought. One day I was out there talking to my brother, and I reached down for a weed to chew on. Things got fuzzy and things got blurry, and then everything was gone. Didn't know what happened, but I knew it beat the hell out of sniffing burlap. I come to, and my brother was there, and he said, "What's wrong with your eyes?" I said, "I don't know. I was chewing on a weed." He said, "Well, let me give it a try." Spent the rest of that day and most of that night trying to find my brother Bill. Caught up with him about 6 o'clock the next morning, naked, singing on the windmill. He said he flew up there. I had to fly out and get him down. He's about half crazy. The very next day, we picked a bunch of them weeds and we put them in the sun to dry. And we mashed them up and cleaned them off, put them in the corn cob pipe. Smoking them wildwood flowers got to be a habit. We never seen no harm. Oh, we thought it was kind of handy. Take a trip and never leave the farm. Big old puff that wildwood weed. Next thing you know, you're just wandering around behind the little animals. All good things got to come to an end. It's the same with the wildwood weeds. One day this fella from Washington come by and spied them and turned white as a sheet. And he dug and he burned and he burned and he dug and he killed all our cute little weeds. And then he drove away. We just smiled and waved, sitting there on that sack of seeds. Y'all come back now, you hear?
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3: A chance for some widely scattered showers for the remainder of your weekend. Flow Miami, San Carlos, Roosevelt Lake, and surrounding area looking for a mixture of partly cloudy to mostly cloudy with our daytime high in the upper 90s, nighttime lows in the upper 60s, anywhere from a 40 to 60% chance of some widely scattered showers through Sunday night. Showers are likely on Monday, mostly cloudy with a high near 91. A chance of rain at 70% for this coming Monday. Diminishing shower activity by Monday night with a low around 68. And still a little bit windy at times. Some wind gusts up to 20 miles per hour. Some of these showers with strong gusty winds and heavy rain. Be careful as you drive around. With any kind of rain activity, flash flooding is always a possibility. If you encounter flowing water in a stream or wash, please do not attempt to cross it. Turn around, don't drown. And have a nice weekend. 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

0: He lay face down on the desert sand, clutching a six gun in his hand. Shot from behind, I thought he was dead, for under his heart was an ounce of lead. But a spark still burned, so I used my knife, and late that night, I saved the life of Ringo.
1: Ringo! Ringo!
0: I nursed him till the danger passed. The days went by, he mended fast. And then from dawn till setting sun, he practiced with that deadly gun. And hour on hour, I watched in awe. No human being could match the draw of Ringo. One day we rode the mountain crest, and I went east and he went west. I took to law and wore a star, while he spread terror near and far. With lead and blood he gained such fame, all through the west they feared the name of Ringo. I knew someday I'd face the test, which one of us would be the best. And sure enough, the word came down that he was holed up in the town. I left the posse out in the street, and I went in alone to meet Ringo.
1: Ringo, Ringo.
0: They said my speed was next to none, but my lightning draw had just begun when I heard a blast that stung my wrist. The gun went flying from my fist, and I was looking down the bore of the deadly 44 of Ringo.
1: Ringo, Ringo.
0: They say that was the only time that anyone had seen him smile. He slowly lowered his gun, and then he said to me, "We're even, friend." And so at last I understood that there was still a spark of good in Ringo.

0: Cleveland stepped into the street. A dozen guns spit fire and lead. A moment later, he lay dead. The town began to shout and cheer. Nowhere was there shed a tear for Ringo.
1: Ringo.
0: The story spread throughout the land that I had beaten Ringo's hand. And it was just the years, they say, that made me put my guns away. But on his grave, they can't explain the tarnished star above the name of Ringo.

0: A chance for some widely scattered showers for the remainder of your weekend. Low Miami, San Carlos, Roosevelt Lake, and surrounding area looking for a mixture of partly cloudy to mostly cloudy, with our daytime high in the upper 90s, nighttime lows in the upper 60s, anywhere from a 40 to 60% chance of some widely scattered showers through Sunday night. Showers are likely on Monday, mostly cloudy with a high near 91, a chance of rain at 70% for this coming Monday. Diminishing shower activity by Monday night with a low around 68 and still a little bit windy at times, some wind gusts up to 20 miles per hour. Some of these showers with strong gusty winds and heavy rain. Be careful as you drive around. With any kind of rain activity, flash flooding is always a possibility. If you encounter flowing water in a stream or wash, please do not attempt to cross it. Turn around, don't drown. And have a nice weekend. Stay safe. 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

accident. The wreck was on the highway just inside the line. Walter Browning lost his life, and for a

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If you've been to Bullion Plaza, the 1920s era elementary school in Miami, then you've seen its resplendent displays and local stories. 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If you're interested, call 928-473-3700. 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

0: A chance for some widely scattered showers for the remainder of your weekend. Low Miami, San Carlos, Roosevelt Lake, and surrounding area looking for a mixture of partly cloudy to mostly cloudy, with our daytime high in the upper 90s, nighttime lows in the upper 60s, anywhere from a 40 to 60% chance of some widely scattered showers through Sunday night. Showers are likely on Monday, mostly cloudy with a high near 91, a chance of rain at 70% for this coming Monday. Diminishing shower activity by Monday night with a low around 68 and still a little bit windy at times. Some wind gusts up to 20 miles per hour. Some of these showers with strong gusty winds and heavy rain. Be careful as you drive around. With any kind of rain activity, flash flooding is always a possibility. If you encounter flowing water in a stream or wash, please do not attempt to cross it. Turn around, don't drown. And have a nice weekend. 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

I hope life treats you kind, and I hope that you have all that you ever dreamed of, and I wish you joy and happiness.

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If you'd like us to air your public service announcement, please email it to radio@kqss.net or mail it to KQSS Box 977, Miami, Arizona 85539.

thought she was hotter than a $2 pistol. She was the fastest thing around. Long and lean, every young man's dream. She turned every head in town. She was built

A chance for some widely scattered showers for the remainder of your weekend. Low Miami, San Carlos, Roosevelt Lake, and surrounding area looking for a mixture of partly cloudy to mostly cloudy, with our daytime high in the upper 90s, nighttime lows in the upper 60s, anywhere from a 40 to 60% chance of some widely scattered showers through Sunday night. Showers are likely on Monday, mostly cloudy with a high near 91, a chance of rain at 70% for this coming Monday. Diminishing shower activity by Monday night with a low around 68 and still a little bit windy at times. Some wind gusts up to 20 miles per hour. Some of these showers with strong gusty winds and heavy rain. Be careful as you drive around. With any kind of rain activity, flash flooding is always a possibility. If you encounter flowing water in a stream or wash, please do not attempt to cross it. Turn around, don't drown. And have a nice weekend. Stay safe. 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
1: Back a few months ago, I was headlining a great big nightclub. And he put me up a couple of days early. I came in a couple of days early, and they put me up at what they call the Star Suite. Now, here I am, headliner in one of the biggest nightclubs in the country, and I wake up at 8 o'clock in the morning in this Star Suite, all by myself. Yeah, that's what I said, aw. But I did what I've always done, man, to cheer myself up. I picked up my guitar, I sat down, I wrote me a little song. Now, this is how it feels to be alone at the top of the hill and trying to figure out why.

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2: I came crawling home last night, like many nights before. I finally made it to my feet as she opened up the door. And she said, "You're not gonna do this anymore." She said, "I'm gonna hire a wino to decorate our home.

Bring those Friday paychecks, and I'll cash them all right here. And I'll keep on tap for all your friends, their favorite kind of beer. And for you, I'll always keep in stock those soft aluminum cans. And when you're feeling macho, you can crush them like a man. She said, we'll rip out all the carpet and put sawdust on

This public service announcement is brought to you by your friends at KQSS. The Homeless Coalition can use your help in their mission to provide food, clothing, and referrals to the homeless in Globe, Miami. 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In Miami, Divine Grace Church. 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

guess it was back in 63 when eating my cooking got the better of me, so I asked this little girl I was going with to be my wife. Well, she said she would, so I said I do. But I'd have said I wouldn't if I'd have just knew how saying I do was gonna screw up all of my life. Well, the first few years weren't all that bad. I'll never forget the good times we had, cause I'm reminded every month when I send her the child support. Well, it wasn't too long till the lust all died, and I'll admit I wasn't too surprised the day I come home and found my suitcase sitting out on the porch. Well, I tried to get in, she changed the lock. Then I found this note taped on the mailbox that said, "Goodbye, Turkey, my attorney will be in touch." So I decided right then and there I was gonna do what's right, give her fair share. But brother,

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Why, they give her the color television set, then they give her the house, the kids, and both of the cars. See? Well, then they start talking about child support, alimony, and the cost of the court. Didn't take me long to figure out how far in the toilet I was. I'm telling you, they have made a mistake, cause it adds up to more than this cowboy makes. Besides, everything I ever had worth taking, they've already took. While she's living like a queen on alimony, I'm working two shifts, eating bologna, asking my

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But I don't have to worry about toting a billfold no more. I let my wife tote it. I'm going to be carrying food stamps. You get it, Judge? I'm going to be... That's not funny, huh?

0: A chance for some widely scattered showers for the remainder of your weekend. Low Miami, San Carlos, Roosevelt Lake, and surrounding area looking for a mixture of partly cloudy to mostly cloudy, with our daytime high in the upper 90s, nighttime lows in the upper 60s, anywhere from a 40 to 60% chance of some widely scattered showers through Sunday night. Showers are likely on Monday, mostly cloudy with a high near 91, a chance of rain at 70% for this coming Monday. Diminishing shower activity by Monday night with a low around 68 and still a little bit windy at times. Some wind gusts up to 20 miles per hour. Some of these showers with strong gusty winds and heavy rain. Be careful as you drive around. With any kind of rain activity, flash flooding is always a possibility. If you encounter flowing water in a stream or wash, please do not attempt to cross it. Turn around, don't drown. And have a nice weekend. 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

0: A chance for some widely scattered showers for the remainder of your weekend. Low Miami, San Carlos, Roosevelt Lake, and surrounding area looking for a mixture of partly cloudy to mostly cloudy, with our daytime high in the upper 90s, nighttime lows in the upper 60s, anywhere from a 40 to 60% chance of some widely scattered showers through Sunday night. Showers are likely on Monday, mostly cloudy with a high near 91, a chance of rain at 70% for this coming Monday. Diminishing shower activity by Monday night with a low around 68 and still a little bit windy at times. Some wind gusts up to 20 miles per hour. Some of these showers with strong gusty winds and heavy rain. Be careful as you drive around. With any kind of rain activity, flash flooding is always a possibility. If you encounter flowing water in a stream or wash, please do not attempt to cross it. Turn around, don't drown. And have a nice weekend. 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

0: The monsoon season is coming. 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

0: A chance for some widely scattered showers for the remainder of your weekend. Low Miami, San Carlos, Roosevelt Lake, and surrounding area looking for a mixture of partly cloudy to mostly cloudy, with our daytime high in the upper 90s, nighttime lows in the upper 60s, anywhere from a 40 to 60% chance of some widely scattered showers through Sunday night. Showers are likely on Monday, mostly cloudy with a high near 91, a chance of rain at 70% for this coming Monday. Diminishing shower activity by Monday night with a low around 68 and still a little bit windy at times. Some wind gusts up to 20 miles per hour. Some of these showers with strong gusty winds and heavy rain. Be careful as you drive around. With any kind of rain activity, flash flooding is always a possibility. If you encounter flowing water in a stream or wash, please do not attempt to cross it. Turn around, don't drown. And have a nice weekend. Stay safe. 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
2: I discovered the valley of the shifting, whispering sands while prospecting for gold in one of our western states. I saw the silent windmills, the crumbling water tanks, the bones of cattle and burros picked clean by buzzards, bleached by the desert suns. I stumbled over a crumbling buckboard nearly covered by the sand, and stopping to rest, I heard a tinkling, whispering sound, and suddenly realized that even though the wind was quiet, the sand did not lie still. I seemed to be surrounded by a mystery so heavy and oppressive, I could scarcely breathe. For days and weeks, I wandered aimlessly in this valley, seeking answers to the many questions that raced through my fevered mind. Where was everyone? Why the white bones, the dry wells, the barren valley where people must have lived and died? Finally, I could go no farther. My food and water gone, I sat down and buried my face in my hands. And resting thus, I learned the secret of the shifting, whispering sands. How I managed to escape from the valley, I do not know. But now, to pay my final debt for being spared, I must tell you what I learned out on the desert so many years ago.

Yes, it always whispers to me of the days of long ago, when the settlers and the miners fought the crafty Navajo. How the cattle roamed the valley, happy people worked the land. And now, everything is covered by the shifting, whispering sands. How the miner left his buckboard, went to work his claims that day. And the burros broke their halters when they thought he'd gone to stay. Wandered far in search of water, onto old Sidewinder's well. And there, their bones picked clean by buzzards that were circling when they fell.

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1: Gila County Weather.
2: A chance for some widely scattered showers for the remainder of your weekend. Globe, Miami, San Carlos, Roosevelt Lake, and surrounding area looking for a mixture of partly cloudy to mostly cloudy, with our daytime high in the upper 90s, nighttime lows in the upper 60s, anywhere from a 40 to 60% chance of some widely scattered showers through Sunday night. Showers are likely on Monday, mostly cloudy with a high near 91. A chance of rain at 70% for this coming Monday. Diminishing shower activity by Monday night with a low around 68. It's still a little bit windy at times. Some wind gusts up to 20 miles per hour. Some of these showers with strong gusty winds and heavy rain. Be careful as you drive around. With any kind of rain activity, flash flooding is always a possibility. If you encounter flowing water in a stream or wash, please do not attempt to cross it. Turn around, don't drown. And have a nice weekend. Stay safe. 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

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Then you overdid the coffee, couldn't get your hair just right. When I smiled and said good morning,

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I lost a universal joint and I had to use my finger. 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
1: Gila County Weather.
2: A chance for some widely scattered showers for the remainder of your weekend. Low Miami, San Carlos, Roosevelt Lake, and surrounding area looking for a mixture of partly cloudy to mostly cloudy, with our daytime high in the upper 90s, nighttime lows in the upper 60s, anywhere from a 40 to 60% chance of some widely scattered showers through Sunday night. Showers are likely on Monday, mostly cloudy with a high near 91, a chance of rain at 70% for this coming Monday. Diminishing shower activity by Monday night with a low around 68 and still a little bit windy at times. Some wind gusts up to 20 miles per hour. Some of these showers with strong gusty winds and heavy rain. Be careful as you drive around. With any kind of rain activity, flash flooding is always a possibility. If you encounter flowing water in a stream or wash, please do not attempt to cross it. Turn around, don't drown. And have a nice weekend. 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
1: Gila County Weather.
2: A chance for some widely scattered showers for the remainder of your weekend. Low Miami, San Carlos, Roosevelt Lake, and surrounding area looking for a mixture of partly cloudy to mostly cloudy, with our daytime high in the upper 90s, nighttime lows in the upper 60s, anywhere from a 40 to 60% chance of some widely scattered showers through Sunday night. Showers are likely on Monday, mostly cloudy with a high near 91, a chance of rain at 70% for this coming Monday. Diminishing shower activity by Monday night with a low around 68 and still a little bit windy at times. Some wind gusts up to 20 miles per hour. Some of these showers with strong gusty winds and heavy rain. Be careful as you drive around. With any kind of rain activity, flash flooding is always a possibility. 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Turn around, don't drown. And have a nice weekend. 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

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The Gila Community Food Bank's goal is for no local resident to go hungry. 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If you saw someone at a local grocery store with a cart full of turkeys around Thanksgiving, it was probably one of the food bank volunteers making sure everyone was able to enjoy a holiday meal. 474 turkey dinner boxes were delivered to families in addition to what is usually supplied. For more information on how you can help or be helped all year long, call 928-425-3639. 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

Goodman wrote that song, and he told me it was the perfect country and western song. I wrote him back a letter and I told him it was not the perfect country and western song because he hadn't said anything at all about mama or trains or trucks or prison or getting drunk. Well, he sat down and wrote another verse to the song and he sent it to me, and after reading it I realized that my friend had written the perfect country and western song. And I felt obliged to include it on this album. The last verse goes like this here. Well, I was drunk the day my mom got out of prison.

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2: Gila County Weather.
3: A chance for some widely scattered showers for the remainder of your weekend. Globe, Miami, San Carlos, Roosevelt Lake, and the surrounding area looking for a mixture of partly cloudy to mostly cloudy, with our daytime high in the upper 90s, nighttime lows in the upper 60s, anywhere from a 40 to 60% chance of some widely scattered showers through Sunday night. Showers are likely on Monday, mostly cloudy with a high near 91, a chance of rain at 70% for this coming Monday. Diminishing shower activity by Monday night with a low around 68 and still a little bit windy at times. Some wind gusts up to 20 miles per hour. Some of these showers with strong gusty winds and heavy rain. Be careful as you drive around. With any kind of rain activity, flash flooding is always a possibility. If you encounter flowing water in a stream or wash, please do not attempt to cross it. Turn around, don't drown. And have a nice weekend. Stay safe. 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

brand new saddle. I put that pretty thing up on my horse. Let's get it on real tight now, 'cause we don't want you falling off.

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1: I got a call from my best friend this evening.

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And I just laughed and said, hey, man.

0: Ever finish a shift and think, there has to be a better place than this? Good news, there is. Let's be honest. Nursing is hard work. You deserve a place that recognizes that. 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
1: Gila County Weather.
2: A chance for some widely scattered showers for the remainder of your weekend. Low Miami, San Carlos, Roosevelt Lake, and surrounding area looking for a mixture of partly cloudy to mostly cloudy, with our daytime high in the upper 90s, nighttime lows in the upper 60s, anywhere from a 40 to 60% chance of some widely scattered showers through Sunday night. Showers are likely on Monday, mostly cloudy with a high near 91, a chance of rain at 70% for this coming Monday. Diminishing shower activity by Monday night with a low around 68 and still a little bit windy at times. Some wind gusts up to 20 miles per hour. Some of these showers with strong gusty winds and heavy rain. Be careful as you drive around. With any kind of rain activity, flash flooding is always a possibility. If you encounter flowing water in a stream or wash, please do not attempt to cross it. Turn around, don't drown. And have a nice weekend. Stay safe. 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
1: Monster!

me and Earl was hauling chickens on the flatbed out of Wiggins, and we'd spent all night on the uphill side of 37 miles of hell called Wolf Creek Pass, which is up on the Great Divide. And we was sitting there sucking toothpicks and drinking knee-highs and onion soup mix, and I says, Earl, let's mail a card to Mother and then send them chickens on down to the other side. Yeah, let's give them a ride.

Well, Earl put down his bottle, mashed his foot down on the throttle, and then a couple of boobs with 1,000 cubes and a 1948 Peterbilt screamed alive. We woke up the chickens. We roared up off of that shoulder, spraying pine cones, rocks, and boulders, and put 400 head of them Rhode Island Reds and a couple of burnt-out roosters on the line. Look out below, 'cause here we go. Well, we commenced truckin', and them hens commenced a cluckin'. Then Earl took out a match and scratched his pants and lit up the unused half of a dollar cigar and took a puff. Says, "My, ain't this pretty up here?" I says, "Earl, this hill can spill us. You better slow down, you gon' kill us. Just make one mistake and it's the pearly gates for them 85 crates of USDA-approved cluckers. You wanna hit second?" Well, Earl grabbed on the shifter and he stabbed her into fifth gear, and then the chromium-plated, fully illuminated, genuine accessory shift knob come right off in his hand. I says, "You want to screw that thing back on, Earl?" He was trying to thread it on there when the fire fell off of his cigar and dropped on down, sort of rolled around, and then lit in the cuff of Earl's pants and burned a hole in his sock. Yeah, sort of set him right on fire. I looked on out of the window and I started counting phone.

wide, his lip was curled and his leg was fried, and his hand was froze to the wheel like a tongue to a sled in the middle of a blizzard. I says, Earl, I'm not the type to complain, but the time has come for me to explain that if you don't apply some brake real soon, they're going to have to pick us up with a stick and a spoon. Well, Earl reared back, cocked his leg, stepped down as hard as he could on the brake, and the pedal went clear to the floor and stayed right there on the floor. And I says, it's sort of like stepping on a plum. Well, from there on down, it just wasn't real pretty. It was Hairpin County and Switchback City. One of them looked like a can full of worms. Another one looked like malaria germs.

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